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So Architectural Digest has named the prettiest towns in every state. And of course, it's a totally subjective list, but I'll tell you what they say are the prettiest towns in Ohio, Kentucky, and Indiana in 8 minutes.

0: 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I'm Steve Mann, and Architectural Digest has named the prettiest city in every state.
1: You like me.
0: Now, obviously, this is a totally subjective list. I'll give you the three in the tri-state, and spoiler alert.
2: Holy spoiler alert!
0: None of them are actually in the tri-state. In fact, the one in Ohio is about as far away from the tri-state as you can get. It's Put-in-Bay. An island. They call it a recreational paradise during the summer. In Kentucky, the prettiest town is Berea, south of Lexington, the folk arts and crafts capital of Kentucky. And in Indiana, it's Columbus, Indiana, south of Indianapolis, also a big architecture and artsy type town. So there you go. The prettiest towns in Kentucky, Ohio, and Indiana. Got some highway music from Tom Cochran, Styx, and Michael Jackson, all coming up on WGRR.
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0: Michael Jackson on 103.5 WGRR. I'm Steve Mann. It's coming up on 8:41. And if you want to throw a party for up to 20 people, well, we've got your chance to do just that. A Hot Head Burritos VIP catering package. 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I've got the Prime Time Request Hour coming up in about 20 minutes at 9 o'clock. There's something you want to hear on this Tuesday night, 513-987-1035. You can also send me an email. 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
1: 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Yeah, and you may have heard that the drummer for ZZ Top, Frank Beard, the guy who didn't have a beard, passed away today at his home in Richmond, Texas. He had been in hospice. He was 77.

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0: 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What can I do for you?
1: Hey, boss. I'd like to be requesting Bruce Springsteen, My Hometown.
0: You called me boss, and you're requesting the boss.
1: I call everybody boss.
0: All right. What's your name?
1: I'm Mike from Cheviot.
0: All right, Mike. West Side's the best side, Mike.
1: Yeah, I'm alive.
0: I'm not convinced you feel the West Side is the best side.
1: I do.
0: Okay. Why'd you want to hear My Hometown?
1: I just got to hear it. I've been thinking about it all day.
0: All right. Well, I appreciate you listening. I'll play it for you next.
1: Adios.
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And if you ever want to hear something, Rock and Ron has an hour of your requests every weekday from noon until 1. 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

0: 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It's 10-12. I'm Steve Mann, and it's like a broken record.
1: The Reds lost.
0: They did, and they scored zero runs tonight.
1: The bad red machine.
0: They lost. They lost 3-0 to the Cardinals. They'll play again tomorrow at 6:40 and Thursday afternoon at 12:40.
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0: Yeah, they've got 36 games left. By the time the Bengals start their regular season September 13th, the Reds will have just 14 games left in their season.
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Gene Simmons of that band is going to be playing at the Indiana State Fair in Indianapolis in just a couple of days on Thursday night. That's Kiss on 103.5 WGRR. I'm Steve Bannon, and these are the Goo Goo Dolls.

0: There's Brian Adams, somebody on 103.5 WGRR. 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I'm Steve Mann, and we want to say thank you for listening by coming to your workplace with a big old cooler full of ice-cold Mountain Dew and Mountain Dew Zero Sugar. 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

There's some West End music from the Pet Shop Boys. I'm Steve Mann. We're an hour from Beatles Wednesday. Between now and Wednesday, I've got Bon Jovi, Elton John, Huey Lewis, the Beach Boys, and Soft Cell. Now it's Van Halen. Whoa.

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0: 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It's 11:12. I'm Steve Mann. And I mentioned this earlier. Architectural Digest has named the prettiest city or the prettiest town in every state. Now, obviously, it's a totally subjective list. I'll give you the three in the, I say the tri-state, but none of them are actually in the tri-state. The one in Ohio is about as far away from us as you can get. It's Put-in Bay. Literally an island. They call it a recreational paradise during the summer. In Kentucky, they say the prettiest town is Berea, south of Lexington, the folk arts and crafts capital of Kentucky. And in Indiana, it's Columbus, Indiana, south of Indianapolis. That's a big architecture and artsy type town, too. So there you go. The prettiest towns in Ohio, Kentucky, and Indiana.
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103.5 WGRR. The Reds lost to the Cardinals tonight, 3-0. Reds have 36 games left this season. They play the Cardinals again tomorrow at 6:40 and Thursday afternoon at 12:40. And then they jet off to Arizona to start a series with the Diamondbacks on Friday.

0: Sell on 103.5 WGRR. That's Tainted Love. I'm Steve Mann. And those guys are going to be there, the Darker Waves Festival, right on the ocean on Huntington Beach in November. And we want to send you there. There'll be dozens of acts playing. The Smashing Pumpkins, Simple Minds, Adam Ant, Psychedelic First, and a whole lot more. So one winner gets this trip for two people. 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
8: Quick question for the boy dads out there. Do you know what your son sees when he opens his phone? There's a good chance it includes a world now known as the manosphere. A recent survey by Common Sense Media found 73% of teen boys regularly come across this kind of masculinity-focused content that sometimes paints men as victims and women as the enemy. Now here's what struck me. Boys rarely look for it. They may be searching for workout tips or skincare, and the algorithm serves up the rest. Child psychotherapist Katie Hurley spent 6 months studying these spaces for her new book called Breaking the Boy Code. What she found underneath all that bravado was insecurity. Boys searching for belonging, purpose, mattering. The best thing you can do as a parent is then making time to listen without rushing to fix anything. I'm Dr. Sanjay Gupta, helping you live a better life.
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0: Cincinnati's Greatest Hits, 103.5 WGRR. And it's just another Manic Monday or Wednesday. 5:40, good morning. 65 right now. We're going up to 81. Showers probably this afternoon. You know, sort of scattered around. Better chance we'll get those once the sun goes down. Today is just a day, right? How about this for a day? Yesterday, supposed to get a physical done. Well, I didn't get the physical done, but I fasted all morning long. Didn't eat a thing yesterday for my blood test. Last time I ate was before I went to bed the night before. Got up, didn't eat a thing. I didn't even have coffee, just drinking water all morning long yesterday. I get to my doctor at 11 for my physical, and everything checks out. I'm all healthy, but go get a blood test. I'm like, oh, cool. Now, I haven't eaten a thing. I'm doing exactly what you're supposed to do. And as I leave, I stop by the front desk, and I'm talking with the woman behind the front desk. And there's the little bowl of mints right there, you know, the red and white ones that are kind of like balls. Love those things. They're kind of soft but hard at the same time. And I pop two in my mouth, put two in my pocket, and eat the two out of those as I walk out the door. So I had four of them. And I'm driving to get my blood test, and all of a sudden I'm like, oh, man, I just had a huge sugar spike. Wow. The whole day. So what am I doing again today? I'm fasting again today. Although they do say fasting is good for you, right? But I don't know. Today might be a cranky one.
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0: I am looking at closed roads, little dry run road, both north and southbound between Bridle and Wycliffe Drive. That is closed due to repair work from an accident a little bit earlier. So steer clear there if you're on a little dry run road between both north and south, both ways, between Bridle and Wycliffe. Let's see. Also have just... yeah, road construction. So that's what we're dealing with this morning. The rest of the main roads are looking good right now.
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Trash picking with a twist. That's going to be our good news this morning. Going to appear right after Night Ranger on 103.5 WGRR. It's 5:50. What do you think? Snoozing the alarm one more time? No. Let's get going. Good news. That'll help you next on WGRR.

0: It is the Zen of trash picking. And that's the good news this morning. Hi, my name is Jim Day. Appreciate you joining in on the WGR Morning Show. High of 81 today. Rain, probably after lunchtime. We'll get some scattered showers. But just showers. Better chance after dark. And it is 65 right now. The Zen of trash picking. Yes, it is true. There are a bunch of women who like to dive underwater and pick up trash. So this is in up in Massachusetts, Cape Cod area. It's a group of women. They're all 64 years old or older, and they free dive into the water, the ponds and the lakes around there, and they pick up submerged garbage. And they call themselves Old Ladies Against Underwater Garbage, OLAG. The OLAGs go and they just dive. They love doing it. And they have picked up, say, they started this like in 2017. There was an 85-year-old woman who's like, let's do it. And you have to pass a rigorous swimming test and everything to be able to do it, obviously, because you're free diving. That means you're one breath underwater, pick it up. So, yeah, I mean, if you're going to be 85 years old, you got to be a really good one. So they test them really well for this. And in the last 9 years, they have removed over 6,000 pounds of trash. Everything from beer cans, golf balls, car tires. They pulled up a toilet. They just want to make sure that the ponds are clean. And they have a great time doing it. They're staying healthy and exercise, which is a great thing. And they have a ball. I love it. Old Ladies Against Underwater Garbage. There's 30 of them. And they say, we wade out of the water, wetter, kinder, happier, and more empowered women. It is the Zen of trash picking. I kind of imagine it is kind of fun at the same time. You're doing something you love, and it's the challenge of finding things and trying probably to outbeat your peers as they're diving underwater too. And, oh, you got one golf ball. I got 10 golf balls. So there you go. The Old Ladies Against, what is it again? Old Ladies Against Underwater Garbage. Yeah, I think that's some pretty good news.
1: A Better Life with Dr. Sanjay Gupta.
2: You must know by now that healthy food and regular exercise can help keep your body young. But here's something that surprised me. New study out of the University College London found that engaging with arts and culture could slow biological aging by roughly the same amount. Researchers looked at more than 3,500 people and compared their chronological age, that's how many candles someone has on their cake, with their biological age, a measure of the body's condition down to the cellular level. People who regularly took part in the arts, visiting a museum, going to a concert or the theater, they tended to age more slowly. What's more, how often you do it, how many different kinds you try, that seems to matter. So go see that exhibit. Catch some live music. Get tickets to the show you're thinking about. It could benefit you in ways that you haven't even considered. I'm Dr. Sanjay Gupta, helping you live a better life.
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1: 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You hit a ball in the gap, run. 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
1: says, hey, today's National Potato Day. We should have some potatoes for lunch.
0: Throw this back at him. So, yeah, well, it's also National Soft Serve Ice Cream Day. I'd rather have that. Smarty pants. And they'll go, really? And they'll have some respect for you. That's how you put the smarty pants and put them in his place. Good morning. 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

0: See, that's why you listen to the radio. That's why you start your day with great music. It's good, isn't it? Katrina and the Waves on 103.5 WGRR, 613, 65 in the Queen City. Maybe some rain this afternoon. And up on the WGR Facebook page, the question that will change the course of history today. You can only choose one beverage, an adult beverage, only one adult beverage for the rest of your life. What is it you're picking? You can only choose one adult beverage for the rest of your life. What is it that you are picking? It's up on the WGR Facebook page. My decision was solidified last night. I got home from cross-country practice, and I was hot, man, because yesterday was a warm day. We were working hard with the boys. And my wife was making dinner when I got home, which was really nice of her. And I just noticed that she had a beverage that she had prepared, and it was on the counter. And I didn't ask to sip it because it was hers. And then after a while, she's like, you know, I made this too strong for myself. Would you like it? It's a gin and tonic. I love gin and tonics. And I took a sip of that yesterday. Haven't had one in a while. I'm like, oh, just, I love that piney flavor. Of course, you don't like gin. You're like, yeah, no, that's not for me. But I love the piney flavor and I love the lime. And that would be the adult beverage. If I could just pick one for the rest of my life, it's always been my go-to. There's lots of them I like and I enjoy, but just the taste of one of those. I don't care if it's a hot summer day or if it's a cold winter night. It, to me, So that's one I'm going with. How about you? There's lots of varieties. I'm looking at people up here on our Facebook page right now who are throwing down. I see lots of coffees and margaritas. Michael says a gin and tonic. Yeah, man. Shout out to you. Nicely done. So that's up on the WGR Facebook page. One adult beverage. You can only choose one. And you have to drink it for the rest of your... You can drink other things too, like milk and water. But you can drink it for the rest of your life. It's the only one. Which one's it going to be?
1: I feel like my style has only gotten worse with age.
0: I feel like your style has too. Hang on one second here. I got to tell everybody who you are before you start talking. Hang on, let me go there. All right, here we go.
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0: All right, so this morning's funny. It can be hard to stay on top of fashion. And there may be an age where we just give up completely. This is Kelsey Cook.
1: I feel like my style has only gotten worse with age. I just turned 36, may as well have turned 72. Most of the clothes I wear make me look like I have bird seed in my pockets. So you know where I have to buy most of my clothes now? Amazon. You guys buying clothes on Amazon? Who knew that that would become our new American Eagle? We love it. But it's never really like a show-stopping look from Amazon. Nobody's ever seen me in something from there and been like, oh my God, where'd you get your dress? The same place I bought my printer. And my cat's litter box. I don't think it's entirely my fault that I have bad fashion. Spokane is not a well-dressed city. It's a lot of camo, a lot of women in shirts that say it's wine o'clock somewhere. People just go to the strip club there and make it rain Kohl's cash. You're like...
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Not the best news if you're a Tesla driver or if you know a Tesla driver. Good morning. It's the Jim Day Show on 103.5 WGR. You're like, I'm driving one in right now. How can it be? What's the bad news? By the way, it's 65 up to 81 today. Rain scattered around this afternoon. So the worst drivers in the world, Tesla. Well, let me be honest. They're the third worst. BMW drivers are the worst, then Ram, then Tesla. Whoa! I'm just throwing some shade out there, aren't I? Well, here's the deal. Big scientific search and research, you know, blah, blah, blah, how they figure that out. And that's what they determined. Looking at accident rates and everything like that, BMW, Ram, Tesla, worst drivers in the world. If you are, now here's the thing. If you're like, well, what about me? I got myself a Chrysler. I'm driving a Caddy. I'm driving a Mercury. You are the best drivers in the world. So give yourself a pat on the back. You are the good guys. Those BMWs, those Teslas, the Rams, they're the bad guys. I have to say that I must be like Switzerland because I don't drive any of those. I'm kind of neutral. Got my Mazda, and it's not even on this list. So sorry about that, BMW and Tesla. Oh, by the way, highest accident rates also are Teslas.

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0: History lumber from the historic Longworth Hall building is available for purchase after a partial deconstruction of the building in connection with the ongoing Brent Spence Bridge Corridor project. ODOT said 200 feet of the building was deconstructed brick by brick last month to make way for the new bridge. The Cincinnati Reuse Center said reclaimed lumber is available for $30 per linear foot. It is available for a limited time today at the Cincinnati Reuse Center at 1530 Tremont Street. Kings Island has released a list of attractions for the upcoming Halloween haunt season. The haunt is expected to feature 7 mazes, 4 scare zones, and 4 shows at this year's edition of the annual festival. This includes 2 haunted mazes based off the popular movie franchises of Friday the 13th and The Conjuring. The Halloween haunt at Kings Island this year expected to run September 25th through October 31st. And the Reds lost to the Cardinals 3-0 yesterday. They play again this evening at 6:40 at Great American Ballpark. I'm Karen Van Zandt with your news update on 103.5 WGRR.
1: Thank you, Karen. All right, here we go with this question thing. The almost impossible question. One question, one answer. Get it right, you're off the movies at Kenwood Theater. Here's the question. Wow, I'm keeping with the drinking theme, the adult beverage theme. I have a question up on Facebook about one adult beverage. If you could drink one adult beverage for the rest of your life, what would it be? And now here we are with this. Of people who drink wine, I don't know what I'm thinking. People who drink wine, 9% drink it this unusual way. They drink it in this unusual way. What is it? People who drink wine, 9% drink it in this unusual way. What is it? 513-987-1035. Off the movie.

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1: 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The confidence I have in you, massive, baby, massive.
0: 513-987-1035. Let's get going with number 9 this morning on the almost impossible question on WGRI.

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0: Steve Miller Band, part of Cincinnati's greatest hits on 103.5 WGR. It's part of the addictive reason you listen every morning. Thank you for being here. Really appreciate it. 81 for our high today. Rain probably this afternoon. It's going to be a cloudy one. And it is currently 65 in our Queen City. The Queen City of Cincinnati. Where we are playing the almost impossible question. One question, one answer. Let's see what we have as a question this morning. If you're just getting your radio turned on, of people who drink wine, delicious, 9% drink it in this unusual way. Tell me what it is. 513-987-1035. Brian's going to get us going. What is your guess?
1: Say, out of a can.
0: Out of a can. Oh, yeah. That just became a thing a couple years ago, didn't? Can, and you got the little box. You had the big boxes, then you got the smaller boxes you could drink out of, too. Is it drinking wine? Out of a can. No, that's not it. Try again.
1: All right, have a great day.
0: All right, and I wouldn't want to drink it out like a pork and beans can. That would be pretty bad. 513-987-1035. Cindy is up next here with our question. What do you think it is? What are we drinking this wine out of? 9% of us drinking it in this unusual way.
2: Over ice.
0: Over ice. You're not supposed to do that. No wine over ice.
2: I've got so many friends that drink it over ice.
0: I can't believe you actually call them friends. You should not even associate with them. It's so absolutely wrong. Every time my wife does it, I'm like, this is it. We're done. We're through. It's, I don't want to see you anymore. Is it drinking it over? For some reason, though, I'm still there. I just can't leave. No, it's not drinking it over ice. Try again.
2: Thank you.
0: You're welcome. Let's head to Mainville now. Todd. All right, my friend. 9% of us drink wine in this unusual way. What is it?
3: My mom even likes her red, likes it chilled.
0: She likes it chilled. You're not supposed to chill. We were just talking about ice in the wine. You're not supposed to put it in the fridge for too long. You're supposed to drink it at a good temperature. Is it popping it in the fridge for a good 40 minutes? No, it's not it. Try again.
3: All good, thanks.
0: All righty. Wow, I just told this guy his mom was wrong. I feel so, I've got to go ask her for some forgiveness for that one. All right, don't have an answer. It's time always gives the answer away. The handles, very convenient. The handles, very convenient. Of people who drink wine, 9% drink it in this unusual way. What is it? And the clue is the handles, very convenient. 513-987-1035. There's your question. There's your clue. Now I need you.
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0: This is a moment you get to prove to your friends that you are really smart. Good morning, it's Jim Day Show on WGRR with Rod Stewart, 6:54. The almost impossible question. Who will brag when they get to work today going, me, baby, I'm the one that had it. Of people who drink wine, 9% drink it in this unusual way. I had to give a clue, but 513-987-1035. Let's see if Scott has figured it out.
1: Yeah, isn't out drinking it out of a mug.
0: Out of a mug, a coffee mug. What uncouth person does that? That is so not cultured, so wrong, so backwards. But it's right. Do you drink them out of mugs?
1: Refrigerated mugs, the ones that've got the chili things in them.
0: Wait a minute. So not only are you drinking it out of a mug, but you're not putting the wine in the fridge, which is good, but you're putting the mug in there and making it cold. You are you are so wrong. You are so absolutely wrong and horrible. However, it's helped you out nicely, and you were off to the movies on Sunday, Pretty in Pink. We're going to show that at the Kenwood Theater as part of the WGRR Summer Movie Series. Tickets are on sale at kenwoodtheater.com. Great job, Scott. Great job.
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It's time to play a game. And the game is Who Am I? Win tickets to Voyage, celebrating the music of Journey. I'll give you 9 clues. You have to figure out who am I within those 9 clues. If you do it within the 9, you win. If you can't, someone will steal your prize. 513-987-1035, caller number 9. We're going to get going with you and have a little bit of fun. Remember, incorrect guesses, they never count against you, so you can guess away. Who am I? 513-987-1035.

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0: It's Beatles Wednesday on 103.5 WGRR. Sir Paul and Silly Love Songs. Good morning, 722. Cincinnati is back in school, and I hear the cheer. Moms and dads everywhere. 65, and we're headed up to 81 today. Not a bad first day of school at all. Going to have some rain after lunchtime, but just some showers. That's all we're talking about. Doing a game called Who Am I? You're just getting your radio turned on. You can't play on the radio because I have Marcus doing it, but you can play along at home. So let's say hello to Mark in Dayton. How you doing, man?
1: Good. I'm actually the ninth caller.
0: You are.
1: No way.
0: Yeah, you made it. So now's the hard part. Now you got to figure out who am I.
1: Oh, boy, that's crazy.
0: I know.
1: Yeah, we'll see.
0: You'll do it. Hey, remember, incorrect guesses, they don't count against you, so guess away, but you must do it within nine. If you can't figure out who I am within nine clues, someone, Mark, will steal your prize.
1: All right, let's try it out. See what happens.
0: Here we go. Mark, clue number one, I'm an actor. Who am I? Clue number two. I grew up in New York City, going to my dad's job. He worked at the theater. I would sit in the dressing rooms. I'd sit in the wings. I'd take it all in. That's where I really got my acting bug. Who am I? Mark, clue number three. I made my Broadway debut at 9 years old with Dick Van Dyke in the Broadway revival of The Music Man. Who am I? Number four, out of nine clues. I was compared to a young Jack Nicholson after appearing in the movie Heathers. Who am I? How about number five? You watch Interview with a Vampire back in the day?
1: No. Oh, is that Christian Slater?
0: Oh, look at you, Christian Slater. Yeah, there you go. It is. It is. Nicely done. Yeah, big time Jack Nicholson, a young Jack Nicholson. Yeah, he interviewed, was it Brad Pitt in Interview with a Vampire? You got it, man. You only took 4.5 to do it. How about that?
1: The Music Man kind of helped me out a little bit.
0: Oh, that's awesome. I wasn't sure if that would. That's pretty cool. All right, and the one I wish I'd been able to get to here was when he was in Interview with a Vampire. That role was supposed to go to River Phoenix. However, he died, and Christian Slater got the part, and he donated all of his earnings to River Phoenix's favorite charities. So I think it's just a sweet thing.
1: Oh, nice.
0: Yeah, isn't that pretty cool? Well, you are going to see Voyage, celebrating the music of Journey, coming up on October 17th at Belterra Casino Resort. Tickets are always available. 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Congratulations, Mark.
1: Thank you very much.
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1: Morning, it's the Jim Day Show on 103.5 WGRR. Karen Van Sant holding in her hand proudly her very first PSL of the year.
2: Yes, well, this is from Dunkin'. So I usually go to a more of a Starbucks guy.
1: Okay.
2: Theirs isn't out till next week on Tuesday, but our coworker Amanda was very nice and got me one from Dunkin' so I could try it. It's an iced one. It's really good.
1: Do you like it?
2: It's sweeter than what I'm used to, but I do like it.

0: Attendees go through a ghoulish concert venue. These are their words. A ghoulish concert venue of undead heavy metal rockers.
1: Ooh.
0: Yeah.
1: I like that.
0: So, yeah, I don't know. You could go see some of your favorite musicians, I guess.
1: Are they headless, did you say, too?
0: No, or, it just says undead heavy metal rockers.
1: Oh, heavy metal. I somehow turned heavy in my head to headless.
0: Oh, some of them.
1: How are you supposed to identify them if they don't have their heads on?
0: You're holding it. I don't know.
1: Oh, maybe so.
0: The Haunt is expected to run starting September 25th.
1: Or they're playing drums. They got a whole drum set made of heads.
0: Oh. Yeah. There you go.
1: Is that Ozzy? Yeah.
0: That's a good idea.
1: Ozzy sound. Donk, donk, donk, donk.
0: September 25th through October 31st. You can go to Kings Island's website for more details. And other news, Jim, does your wife I know a lot of women do, like the Bridgerton series?
1: She hasn't been a Bridgerton fan, no.
0: Did she ever try to watch it?
1: She did, and she just didn't get into it.
0: Okay, I haven't watched it. I have a lot of friends, a couple of our coworkers here.
1: Oh, I know, yeah.
0: Really into it.
1: Amanda down the hall loves Bridgerton.
0: She does. So I've it's on my list of things to attempt, but I haven't gotten there yet. But if you or someone you know is a fan, the woman who wrote the books coming to town, best-selling author Julia Quinn, is visiting the Fort Thomas Mess Hall on September 6th, 3 p.m. for Campbell County Public Library's upcoming Signature Series event. And finally, if you have a big decision to make, Jim.
1: All right.
0: And you're worried about making the right choice.
1: Right.
0: What you want to do, experts say, is once you make your decision, nod your head to yourself.
1: Nod your head.
0: Yeah. Nod your head up and down. Like, yeah, like you're nodding your head yes to somebody. They say nodding your head can convince you that you are right. Moving your head up and down is associated with affirmation and can bolster positive feelings about a decision. They say validating yourself with a nod can lessen self-doubt, even things like buyer's remorse.
1: Really?
0: Yeah. Or
1: should
0: indecision.
1: I have really spent $45,000 on this car? Yes.
0: Yes.
1: Nod.
0: Yes.
1: Okay, so as long as I nod afterwards, it's okay.
0: Right.
1: To ask yourself, should I have another PSL after having one?
0: Oh.
1: Yes.
0: Yes.
1: Nod.
0: Yeah, see? Right. I feel good about
1: Perfect. All right. Thank you for that encouraging word there.
0: You're welcome.
1: Now I want to know about the embarrassing moment that you had with your parents at school. Do parents like to do that? Maybe chaperoning on a field trip.
0: Oh, yeah.
1: 513-987-1035. Next. Hang tight.

0: UPS back in school today. That means Big Yellow is out on the road. Cheese wagons. Careful of the buses.
1: Yes.
0: And the children. Good morning. It's Jim Day Show on 103.5 WGRR. Well, Karen, you're laughing. Of course.
1: I do like even the bus.
0: Did I have the wrong order of that?
1: Well, I mean, the kids would be in the bus. So either way, you're covering all the bases, and that's good.
0: Yes. Hey, what's the most embarrassing thing your parents did at school? You're growing up, you're in elementary school, you're in middle school, you're in high school. And it's probably middle school. Your parents really embarrass you with things they do.
1: I feel like anything in middle school would embarrass anybody, you know?
0: Like if you are a dropper offer and you're dropping off, waving to them as you leave. That's.
1: Oh, yeah. Like I would be like, Dad, pull up about right here, like a good half a mile from the school.
0: I don't want anybody to see me and you.
1: Yeah, exactly.
0: Well, see, now, okay. I'm a big believer in bus riding. I love the bus they offer to you. However, if your dad is driving by school, to me, it's okay to get dropped off. Because my dad's office was just past where I was.
1: Yeah.
0: Now, the problem was, this is the part that got embarrassing.
1: Okay.
0: My mom had a Tempo. It was a Ford Tempo. That was her car.
1: Oh, okay.
0: My dad drove an RV.
1: Uh-huh.
0: So, he drove the RV to work.
1: Oh, okay.
0: So, I got driven to school.
1: In an RV?
0: In an RV.
1: I don't know. I feel like that would be kind of cool.
0: No, it wasn't cool. You might think it's cool.
1: Yeah.
0: But as this son who is in the RV and you're in the line, you got all these people and these kids are driving their own cars and other parents are driving like cars.
1: Yeah.
0: And here you are. You got the RV and it was a long line to get there.
1: Yeah.
0: So it was about 2 weeks of that before finally Mr. Livingston, who became my future speech teacher next year, he said, hey, you know, if you want, there's a road that goes behind the school in that neighborhood. And if you go down to the end of it, there's a dead end and there's a turnaround and there's a path that goes into the back of the school through the woods. No one ever uses it.
1: He's giving you like a back route.
0: Yeah. So I told my dad the next morning, Dad, we're going a different way.
1: That's funny.
0: So for the next 2 years, I got dropped off on the secret path in the.
1: Do you think it hurt your dad's feelings?
0: No, I think he was happier because he didn't have to sit in line with all his other parents.
1: I was going to say it's one or the other. Yeah.
0: Oh, so embarrassing for 2 weeks. I'm like, no.
1: I guess I could see that.
0: 513-987-1035. Most embarrassing thing your parents did at school. Yelling your nickname from across the parking lot?
1: Oh, that would be traumatic.
0: Hey, Snook of Sugar Pants.
1: Right.
0: Ooh, have a great day. Daddy loves you.
1: Uh-huh. All right. Oh, yeah. It's worse if your dad says it.
0: Mm-hmm.
1: Yeah.
0: 513-987-1035.
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0: Fleetwood Mac on 103.5 WGRR, Cincinnati's greatest hits. And we're going to go all 80s here in a matter of moments. 80s at 8, we'll be kicking that off next. But if you're getting your radio turned on right now going, okay, what's going on? Well, we're talking about parents embarrassing their kids at school. Your best story of getting embarrassed. Or Katrina actually has one. She's narking on her friend. And she says, this is her words, this is the best parent embarrassing your kid's story. So what do you have?
1: When her son was in high school, he's a freshman, and he was forgetting something every day. Every day she was having to run him something up to school.
0: Yeah.
1: And she got tired of it. So when she got the call, she stayed in her pajamas, put on her big poofy robe, puffy slippers, put curlers in her hair.
0: Oh, just made herself look all good, didn't she?
1: Yes. Went up to school and asked if she could deliver it to him, and they let her.
0: Good for them.
1: And so she went to class, and he just liked to die. And then she stayed for the first half of the day and met him between every class. Like, everything, honey? Do you have everything? Is there anything I need to bring you? Between class, she walked him to class.
0: That is the most beautiful story I have heard about embarrassment and a life lesson at the same time.
1: He never forgot a thing after that.
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Madonna has done something at her age, which is hard for people to do at a quarter of her age. She's beat out Taylor Swift in the amount of MTV Video Music Awards nominations for this year. Not like total over his lifetime. No, for this year. Madonna's crushing it with 11. Taylor's crushing it with 9. Like I said, it's hard to beat Taylor Swift. And if anybody can do it, it's like Madonna just did. Skip.

Why, yes, he is doing the truffle shuffle when the music is playing. It's the 80s at 8 with Jim Day on 103.5 WGRR.

0: I do not adopt this dog if you have a following profession.
1: It's so weird to start out Ready, Pet, Go with that that little disclaimer, Chris.
2: 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Good morning. 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And Chris Seelbach, that's what you said. Don't adopt this dog if you are a vet.
3: That's right. Ace does not like the vet. But hopefully there's not like a huge contingent of vets listening, and that doesn't limit his potential adoption.
2: Hey, we are the only station that vets listen to. We have no other listeners other than vets, so this could be a bad day for Ace.
1: Yeah, I like Ace. Ace is a good-looking dog.
3: Yeah, Ace is 4 years old. He's been with us about 6 weeks. He's a German Shepherd, Boxer mix. And he's really he was raised with another dog, with kids, with a cat. It just doesn't like vets. Otherwise, is a great dog and just needs a permanent home.
2: How about nurses, doctors, surgeons, anesthesiologists?
3: It may be anyone in like the medical field that's going to mess with him.
2: Sorry, you thought you were going to take like the medical track in life and you'd be all cool. You're not. Ace doesn't like you. But yeah, is fine with people.
3: Yes, all he's right. Great with people.
2: I like him. So if you want to meet Ace, and I'll put his video up on the WGR Facebook page here pretty darn soon, you can meet Ace today, 4 years old. Take him home. He's perfect with everyone. And where's the SPCA located?
3: So we're at 11900 Conray Road in Sharonville, and we're open every day of the week from 12 to 6.
2: All right, so go get Ace today. I think it's a good thing to do. Now, if you went to the Reg last night, you saw a whole bunch of dogs. This is a very sporty week for the SPCA.
3: Yeah.
2: Last night it was Bark in the Park?
3: Bark in the Park.
2: And now you're going to a different kind of ball game.
3: Yeah, so we're excited with our friends from Fifth Third Bank. We're here today, and tomorrow is the Cincinnati Open. It's our Pups and Players event. So we are going to have about, I think it's 8 puppies at the Cincinnati Open with Fifth Third Bank. They will be available for fans and players to play with and just have a little bit of fun with in between watching the great tennis that's happening in our city right now.
2: And Hamad from Fifth Third Bank is here. Why is Fifth Third Bank hooked up with this?
4: Well, Jim, first of all, thank you for having me in this fantastic studio of yours, and awesome to meet Ace as well this morning, Chris.
3: Yeah.
4: Fifth Third, your hometown bank, right? This is Cincinnati's bank. So partnering with institutions, the oldest humane society in Cincinnati, the SPCA, the Cincinnati Open, I mean, this is just matches made in heaven, no pun intended, right? So why wouldn't we?
2: I like that. That's actually a really good one right there. I like it. Well, thank you for being involved, because I know you do a lot with the SPC already, Fifth Third Bank, and we need local support like that to keep what you guys do going all the time.
3: Yeah, I mean, you know, we're 100% community funded, no government funding, so partnerships with Fifth Third and banks like Fifth Third are really important to us, and it's just going to be a lot of fun as well. I mean, the Cincinnati Open is a great event for our city, and to have puppies at the Cincinnati Open for people to play with.
2: I think we should have like a puppy tennis match. Like just kick them all off the court for a second and you do puppy football for the Super Bowl. You got to be some kind of puppy tennis.
3: I love it. I was trying to pitch a cat night at the Reds last night.
2: No.
3: Which I think would be harder than a dog night.
2: Can you imagine?
3: Yeah.
2: There'd be cats sitting on people's heads and shoulders.
4: I mean, you'd literally be herding cats.
3: You would be herding cats.
4: So.
2: I love it. All right, Fifth Third, what's the official title for tomorrow?
3: Pups and Players.
2: Pups and Players with our friend Fifth Third SPCA, and adopt Ace today unless you're a vet. And I will get you that word for Journey so you can go out and not Journey for the Darker Waves Festival. I'll do that for you coming up here in about 30 seconds on WGRR.
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0: parents embarrassing you when you were in school? You remember those days? I know there's a lot of kids going to CPS today that are feeling that. First day of school, I got to have the picture as you get out of the car, turn, smile. Oh, you hated it as a kid, but as a parent, you're like, we dig it. 513-987-1035, getting a lot of great stories. And Julie, you have one with your mom who embarrassed you dropping you off at school?
1: Oh my gosh. My mother drove a 1971 Super Beetle, a Volkswagen.
0: Yeah.
1: And when she would take me to school, she would put the dog in the front seat and me in the back. And when we pulled up to the front of the school, I'd have to climb out over the dog.
0: Because, you know, the dog needs that seat in the front. It shouldn't have been in the back and you in the place of honor. No, no.
1: She was the favorite child.
0: Yes, yes. At least you know where you stood. Or sat, in this case.
1: Exactly.
0: 513-987-1035 if you want to add to the stories. And coming up, Cincinnati just got some big recognition. That's next with Karen in the news.
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4: Good morning. Well, it's first day of school for a lot of kids in the area, so this was fitting. How did Ohio high schools fare in the latest ranking from U.S. News and World Report? Ooh,
3: number one's got to be Walnut Hills.
4: You got it.
3: Number two, Indian Hills, or they're in the top five.
4: They're in the top 10.
3: They're in the top 10. Yes, right. I'm crushing it.
4: Yeah.
3: Mason?
4: Not in the top 10.
3: Oh, well, that's where my kids go. It made them smart enough.
4: Yeah, you're good enough.
3: They're good. They're good.
4: Now, their publication was released this week. They do this every year, the best high schools across the country. In Ohio specifically, though, yeah, for the third year in a row, Walnut Hills High School named the best high school in Ohio. The number two was Madeira.
3: Oh, hey, I forgot about Madeira. Yeah. They're always in there.
4: Madeira came in at number two, Marymount at number four, and Indian Hill at number 10.
3: Look at me. I had two out of the four out of the 10.
4: Two out of the four out of the 10.
3: Yeah, did well on that one.
4: You should go buy a lottery ticket today. if you want to own a piece of Cincinnati history, lumber from the historic Longworth Hall building is available for purchase after a partial deconstruction of the building. We told you about this a few weeks back, that they were going to take about 200 feet off of the building. It's because of the Brent Spence Corridor Project.
3: And they're going to reuse the brick and everything, aren't they?
4: They are, yeah. But they had to make room for the new bridge. Yeah. So they take 200 feet off the building. They're reusing the brick, but the lumber they are going to sell. So basically, the Cincinnati Reuse Center got in touch with them, and they are going to be selling the reclaimed lumber available at $30 per linear foot. Some shorter lengths also available, but they're doing it today. So if you want to do it, you'll have to act while it's still there. I would imagine it'll go fast. The pieces are in limited supply. Supply available today at the Cincinnati Reuse Center. They're at 1530 Tremont Street.
3: Don't bring a Mini Cooper if you want to pick it up. It won't be big enough.
4: No, not so much. That wouldn't be helpful unless you want the smaller pieces.
3: Yeah, true.
4: I don't know.
3: I'll take the crumbles.
4: Mini Cooper's still pretty small. You got any sawdust?
3: Yeah, exactly.
4: and bring a bag. And finally, we were just talking about back to school. New survey across the country. Kids aren't the only ones nervous about going back to school. 47% of parents report increased anxiety and stress levels when school starts. I thought that was low.
3: Yeah.
4: For stress anyway. Yeah. Maybe not the anxiety, but 47.
3: Stress, let's just get them out of the door on time.
4: Right, exactly. But also within this poll, 27% of parents admit to increased maybe bad habits such as shopping, drinking, or overeating during the first week of school.
3: Drinking.
4: Well, I mean, maybe,
3: kids are out the door.
4: Maybe it's
3: pour myself a glass of wine.
4: Maybe it's anxiety. Maybe it's celebratory. I don't know.
3: Karen, thank you as always for knowledge that makes us more knowledgeable.
4: Sure.

0: 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Dire Straits, 842. Saturday is the Easter Seals Honor Ride. They do a neat job over... A neat job, that's a great way to describe things. Neat. They do a neat job at Easter Seals Redwood working with our veterans. They help them with interview skills. They help them with resume writing. They have a game room in there. They have lawyers who can help you. They do so many amazing things, and this Honor Ride on Saturday is one of the ways to raise money. So if you got a family that likes to ride bikes, and it doesn't have to be a fancy bike, it could just be, it could have training wheels on it. It's okay. You're going to be riding around the bike trail that's at Miami Whitewater Forest. It is this Saturday, and if you want the details on what to do, how to get signed up, it's really easy to do that. We have it all for you at WGR.com. But yeah, it's just another way to help our vets, and they do a neat job at Easter Seals Redwood.
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10: For a long time, when we talked about the HPV vaccine, we were talking about protecting girls from cervical cancer. But now there's something every parent of a boy should know as well. The vaccine isn't necessarily just for girls, because a new study out of Johns Hopkins School of Public Health found that boys and young men who got the HPV vaccine cut their risk of developing HPV-related cancers by about half. HPV, that virus, is incredibly common, nothing to be ashamed of. Almost everyone who's sexually active will likely be exposed at some point. The CDC currently recommends the vaccine for kids at ages 11 or 12, but it can be given as early as 9. And if your kid missed it, it's not too late for them to get protected. Catch-up shots are recommended through age 26. If you have questions, if you have concerns, your family pediatrician is a good place to start. I'm Dr. Sanjay Gupta, helping you live a better life.

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that's a mighty long time. But I'm here to tell you, there's something else. The afterworld. A world of never-ending happiness. You can always see the sun. Day or night.

0: If you ever taught your kids, if you say you're going to do something, you better make sure you do it. That lesson has just been served. Good morning. It's WGR Morning Show. And Prince going crazy. 67 with some sun, some clouds. It's not a bad day, actually. And we're supposed to get some rain later on into the afternoon. Better chance after, you know, sun goes down to get that rain. So if you're going to do it, if you're going to say it, you better do it. I said that I was going to give you the national keyword for the Darker Waves Festival at 8:13. I don't know if you were listening then, but if you were, you missed me giving it because I then, after saying I was going to give it, I completely forgot. And I literally said it. I will tell you what it is coming up in 30 seconds. And in that 30 seconds, like a goldfish, slipped my mind. So I'm making up for it. I am giving it as many times as I can because I want to get you to California Huntington Beach. This festival is actually on the beach. At Huntington Beach. So you got the ocean behind you, you got the sand, you've got the sun, you've got the cool evening air. It's just going to be everything you want. We'll fly you out there. We've got a hotel stay for you. Got some spending cash for you. Tickets, obviously, to the festival, VIP ones, with the Smashing Pumpkins, with Adam Ant, with a psychedelic for Soft Cell. It's going to be one of those shows, yeah, you're going to want to go to. So here's the national keyword you need to text in. It is MINDS, M-I-N-D-S, MINDS. Text that to 95819. MINDS, as in Simple Minds, one of the bands. You could win. All right, I said I was going to do it. Now I've done it. Just a little bit later.
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0: 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Eurythmics, Sweet Dreams are made of this at 9:13. Good morning, I'm Rockin' Ron. It is Beatles Wednesday. Latest news on the Fab Four, the four actors that are portraying John, Paul, George, and Ringo. Well, this past Sunday, you know what they did? They recreated the Abbey Road crossing that you, of course, see on the famous cover of the Beatles' Abbey Road album. It's all part of the four films that they're making on each of the members of the Fab Four. It's called The Beatles, a four-film cinematic event, and it's scheduled to be in movie theaters in April of 2028. And you know, Paul McCartney spends most of his time on a 160-acre rural estate and farm in East Sussex in the United Kingdom, but Sir Paul is currently at his home in the Hampton section of Long Island, New York, for his annual August vacation. And I wonder if Paul is, you know, kicking back, relaxing, strumming this number one ballad on an acoustic guitar that you'll hear in about 12 minutes.
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0: Always on the go, on the job, can't stay close to the radio to work. 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Gary Wright and Dreamweaver coming up on 940. I'm Ron Schumacher. And if you love new wave and alternative rock, you want to be at this show. It is the Darker Waves Festival coming up November 14th on the beach in Huntington Beach, California. Headliners are Morrissey and the Smashing Pumpkins, along with, get this, 19 other great acts to see, like Simple Minds, Soft Cell, Adam Ant, just to mention a few. This is a great getaway for two, which includes your flights, three-night hotel stay, $200 spending money while you're there, and even VIP passes for the festival. 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Next word on the way at 11:10. Then make sure you listen at 2:10 and 6:10 in the afternoon and evening to qualify to win as well with Keith Mitchell. Well, two members in this group wrote this song after a heated argument that they thankfully were able to resolve. The result is next.
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Well, this was John Lennon's attempt to write a Roy Orbison song. You'll hear that great hit coming up in about 30 minutes as Beatles Wednesday rolls on.

They are the world's premier Journey tribute band. They're called Voyage. They're going to be at the Belterra Casino Resort on October 17th. That's a Saturday night. You can win a couple of tickets to the show. Finish off the lyrics. Sing and win tomorrow at around 7:20 with Jim Day and the 103.5 WGRR Morning Show.

0: Rock out to Cincinnati's greatest hits to your smart speaker. Just say play 103.5 WGRR. Different sound for Aerosmith on that one with a scatting Steven Tyler and Ragdoll. At 10:11, I'm Rockin' Ron. And got to say hi to Chuck. They call him Pops. Listens all the time. Thank you. At Houston Woods. And his grandson, Elijah, is battling a rare and aggressive brain cancer. They're having a benefit for Eli. It's this Saturday, 4 to 11 at Pullman Lanes on Pyramid Hill Boulevard in Hamilton. There'll be live music, bowling, raffle baskets, split the pot. It's all to raise money that will help medical, emotional, and financial needs of Eli and his family during this difficult time. I'm going to be there, and if you can't drop by, you can still donate and get more information at RoaringForEli.com. 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And thank you.
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0: 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It is Beatles Wednesday, and one day John Lennon was listening to this great hit.
1: Only the lonely.
0: And the end result? His attempt to write a Roy Orbison song. And here's the result. Please, please me.

0: 103.5 WGRR, Cincinnati's greatest hits. Oh, what a voice she has. Pat Benatar, Shadows of the Night, coming up on 1040. I'm Rockin' Iran, and we thank you for listening while you're on the job. And one way we want to thank you is with dropping by your workplace and treating you and your coworkers to a refreshing break with ice-cold Mountain Dew and Mountain Dew Zero Sugar. 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
0: In Anderson Township, both directions of Little Dry Run Road are closed between Bridle Road and Wycliffe Drive because of repair work from an earlier accident. To get around this closing, you want to take Bridle to 8 Mile to Route 32, and of course, coming the other way, vice versa.
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Well, the Fab Four coming out with an expanded edition of their Rubber Soul album. It'll be released on October 2nd. A great hit from Rubber Soul coming up in about 20 minutes on Beatles Wednesday.

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On the way in just about 8 minutes.

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0: 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ABBA and Dancing Queen at 11:11. I'm Ron Schumacher, and if you love new wave and alternative rock, this is a show you want to be at. The Bigger Darker Waves Festival, there on the sands of Huntington Beach, California, on November 14th. The headliners this year, Morrissey and the Smashing Pumpkins, along with 19 other great acts to see, like Simple Minds, Soft Cell, just to mention a few. And this is a great getaway for two. Includes your flights, three-night hotel stay, $200 spending money while you're there, and VIP passes for the festival. 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Coming up at 2:10 and 6:10.
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103.5 WGRR, Cincinnati's greatest hits. Lead singer Tim Goldrainer, while he lives in Delhi, and he and his band The Menus will be playing the Delhi Park off of Foley Road tonight, 7 o'clock concert. Hope the weather cooperates.

You may not love your job, but it does allow you to go on a lavish vacation and buy anything you want, right? Okay. 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

0: 103.5 WGRR, Cincinnati's greatest hit, sending well wishes to Lisa, wife of REO Speedwagon singer Kevin Cronin, who recently underwent hip replacement surgery. In fact, Kevin says it was a complete success. She is safe at home and now more hip than ever. Funny guy, Kevin. It's Can't Fight This Feeling at 11:42. I'm Rockin' Ron, and here's a chance to not only honor our veterans, but help our veterans make sure that they get the services and resources that they deserve and that they need. Be a part of the Easter Seals Redwood Honor Ride. It is coming up this Saturday morning, starting at 8:30 at Miami Whitewater Forest in Harrison. Again, if you can't join us this Saturday, you can be a part of the Honor Ride anywhere. You can ride a bike in your neighborhood to support our veterans, on a stationary bike in your home, at the gym, on a motorcycle. 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We've got all the information, including how to register at WGRR.com. And I'll be there for the post-race party this Saturday morning starting at 10. Hope to see you there.
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0: Disabled vehicle has the left lane blocked. This is southbound 75 just past Paddock. Traffic backed up to Galbraith. About a 10-minute delay.
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0: 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Well, FC Cincinnati back in action tonight, taking on New York City FC in an Eastern Conference showdown. You know, both teams are battling for position in the playoffs. They're only separated by 1 point. But FCC, they have struggled with the Pigeons, with no wins against them, 3 losses, 2 draws, and 5 matches. Thankfully, this game is at home. The Orange and Blue have a good record at TQL Stadium with 6 wins, 2 losses, and 1 draw. And FC Cincinnati is on a 3-game winning streak at home. And if they win tonight, it would be the second longest winning streak at home for FC Cincinnati. Game starts at 7:30 tonight. Well, up next, a request for a John Lennon double play.
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0: Still dealing with a disabled vehicle blocking the left lane southbound 75 just past Paddock. Traffic backed up to the Lachlan split. About a 15-minute delay.
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0: 103.5 WGRR, Cincinnati's greatest hits. Play that one for Ashley. She lives in Crestview Hills, is an educational psychologist with the Boone County Schools, celebrating a birthday today. Thank you so much for listening, Ashley. She loves the music of the king of rock and roll, the last of 18 number ones for Elvis and Suspicious Minds. It's 1242. I'm Rockin' Ron. More of your lunchtime greats by request on the way at 513-987-1035. Well, I remember the year well. It was the year that I moved out of my parents' home and got my first apartment in Delhi. It was just 2 miles from mom and dad. Baby steps, right? Baby steps. The year was 1985. It is a WGRR 85 class reunion weekend. Lots of great hits from that year. Maybe some you haven't heard since 1985. And we wrap it up the best way we know how with the one, the only Casey Kasem, an American Top 40. Sunday night, 8 to midnight, as he counts down the biggest hits from this week in 85, along with a couple of long-distance dedications. Weekend begins, as it usually does, Friday at 5 with Keith Mitchell. Mark in Connersville.
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103.5 WGRR, Cincinnati's greatest hits. Wrapping up lunchtime, great spy. Request this one for Charlie and his co-workers. Listen all the time. Thank you so much at Dynamat in Hamilton. And they want to hear a great hit from a woman that passed away last month in Portugal at the age of 75. Hundreds lined the streets in Swansea, Wales for her funeral procession this past Saturday. Here's Bonnie Tyler. Yeah.

Thank you so much for your lunchtime great spy request. This number one hit by the Fab Four wasn't recorded in their native England, but in France, where they were performing 18 days of concerts at the time. You'll hear it in 25 minutes on Beatles Wednesday.

Speaking of the night, you're going to hear songs you haven't heard in a long time from The Doors, Rolling Stones, John Lennon, Stevie Wonder, Bad Company, and others. 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

0: 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Wham and Careless Whisper at 114. I'm Ron Schumacher. It was a dog of a game last night. Easy. Unfortunately, the Reds were shut out 3-0 on Bark in the Park night last night. Hopefully better outcome tonight with our ace pitcher, Chase Burns, on the mound. First pitch, 6:40 at Great American Ballpark against the Cards.
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0: Got a disabled vehicle blocking the right lane. This is northbound 75 just past the Lachlan exit. Traffic backed up to Galbraith. And we've got both directions of Mitchell Avenue closed between Spring Grove and Estee Avenues because...
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1: Unfortunately, the dry weather didn't last long. Meteorologist Sabrina Bates with the WLWT News 5 Certified Most Accurate Forecast. Some rain around this afternoon. It's light. We're seeing it on Channel 5 Doppler radar. Most of the rain in northern Franklin County and southern Claremont County moving off to the east. Be around 81 as you head home from work this afternoon. Listening to Keith Mitchell. Better chance of thunderstorms tonight. Some could be strong to severe with heavy rain and damaging winds as we drop down to around 70. A wet morning commute tomorrow, but the rain should end by lunchtime Thursday. A bit cooler than today at 78. It's 79 with Cincinnati's greatest hits for summer.

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It's part of a remastered and expanded edition of his Face the Promise album. 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
0: Northbound 7175 at the 5th Street exit in Covington. Just cleared away a disabled vehicle that was sitting in the right lane. Backup starts at Dixie. It's about an extra 5 to 10 minutes. Westbound 275 past Colerain. Accident with police on the right shoulder. And in Lebanon, State Route 123 southbound between South Liberty and 71. That is closed down right now.
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You want to see Blue Oyster Cult? I've got tickets for their Lawrenceburg Event Center show in December, 30 minutes away with the 103 of a Kind game.

103.5 WGRR. It's our last of the summer movie series from 1986, Pretty in Pink, at the Kenwood Theater this Sunday. And Jim Day, he'll meet you there. He's also got your tickets you can win your way in, 6:42 tomorrow morning.

It is the 3 o'clock All Music Hour on 103.5 WGRR. It's Keith Mitchell, 78, cloudy. And yeah, we do have some showers around. The heavier stuff's up around Oxford. Here's Eddie Money.

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103.5 WGRR. It's Keith Mitchell. In about 7 minutes, I've got tickets for you to see Blue Oyster Cult December 19th at the Lawrenceburg Event Center. Those tickets up for grabs with the 103 of a Kind game.

103.5 WGRR, just past 3:30, so time to play the 103 of a kind game. Three things that have something in common, and if you win today, you got tickets to see Blue Oyster Cult. Great venue, Lawrenceburg Event Center, intimate, right on top of the band. You can see them on December 19th if you win. All right, your three today. Kensington, Royal, and Cow have what in common? Kensington, Royal, and Cow. 513-987-1035. Caller 5, we start with you.

0: Hi, would it be Palace?
1: It is Palace.
0: No kidding? Okay.
1: The Beatles kicked off their first U.S. tour at the Cow Palace in San Francisco on this day in 1964. That's where it comes from.
0: Okay.
1: And you know it is Beatles Wednesday, right?
0: Yes.
1: All right. Well, I got tickets for you to see Blue Oyster Cult. They are going to be at the Lawrenceburg Event Center on December 19th.
0: Awesome. Thanks a lot.
1: Yep. Grab those tickets at Ticketmaster.com. I'll have another pair tomorrow. Did I mention it's Beatles Wednesday? Of course I did.

Frank Beard. Passed away yesterday at 77. It's 103.5 WGRR. Let's find a winner for the 103 of a kind game. Three things with something in common today. Kensington, Royal, and Cal. We got Lanny from Dry Ridge.

103.5 WGRR. It's Keith Mitchell on the 3 o'clock All Music Hour. Southbound 75 at Western Avenue. Heads up there. You've got an accident that is blocking the three right lanes. You're only getting by on the left. Backup starts at 74. It's now about a 20-minute delay to get through there. Also, watch out for Rex Kemper Road at Hamilton Avenue, Milford Parkway at Finley Ray Drive, Springdale Road at Marino Drive, and US 50 westbound at 71. Here's Tracy Chapman.

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On the way in about 30 minutes, I've got one more pair of tickets to the Cincinnati Open Tennis Tournament for tomorrow night. Quarterfinal matches. We'll do those around 4:30. It's Keith Mitchell. Cameo.

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If you love classic cars, the Norwood Motor Fest coming up this Friday and Saturday at Factory 52, including the last car ever produced in Norwood.

0: WGRR app. We're there, too. It's Keith Mitchell. Had a few showers roll through this afternoon. Could get a little more rain tonight before the heavier stuff towards overnight. So just, keep an eye on the weather. Maybe carry an umbrella if you're heading out for the Reds-Cardinals game tonight, 6:40. This is the fourth game of the five-game series. Hopefully the Reds can find some offense. Didn't have much last night. They didn't have any. Cincinnati Open Tennis Tournament. You've got the round of 16 tonight. You got more tennis coming your way tonight. There's a little bit of a rain delay out there. And I've got tickets for you to go and check out the Lindner Family Tennis Center tomorrow night. Those will be right around 4:30 this afternoon.
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4: All right, we've got cloudy skies this afternoon and the chance for a couple of spotty showers here, kind of an after school time frame. But really, the better chances for more widespread rain kick in after about 10 o'clock tonight. And it's going to pour at times overnight into tomorrow morning. Some thunderstorms even for the morning rush. Looks like the rain will taper after the morning rush is over tomorrow, with a few final showers right around lunchtime. This is WWT meteorologist Randy Rico on 103.5 WGRR.

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103.5 WGRR. It's Keith Mitchell. As I've got a pair of tickets for tomorrow night's quarterfinal matches at Cincinnati Open. And all you got to do is answer this question, and I'll give you a pair. What player holds the most men's titles at the Cincinnati Open? Simple as that. 513-987-1035. What player holds the most men's titles at the Cincinnati Open? These tickets are for tomorrow night up at the Lindner Family Tennis Center. First caller gets it right. You got the tickets. 513-987-1035.

0: Cincinnati Open tennis tournament. I asked what player holds the most men's titles at Cincinnati Open. Had guesses of Pete Sampras and Andre Agassi. Those were not correct. We've got Steve in Silverton.
1: Roger Federer.
0: Yes, the great Roger Federer with 7 Cincinnati Open titles. The next closest is 4, held by 3 other players. You got it, and you're going to see the quarterfinals tomorrow night up in Mason.
1: Awesome.
0: Enjoy that, and tickets are still available if you have never been to the tennis tournament. 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The Dow up 120 points. The close, 53,463. NASDAQ picks up 41 and a 16-point jump for the S&P 500. 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

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That's how much it costs you every single day. $6. What is it? You're going to find out what you're dropping cash on tomorrow morning, 8:12 on WGRI.

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Wednesday workday complete. It's Keith Mitchell for the ride home. I've got Cyndi Lauper coming up. Eagles and some George Harrison on Beatles Wednesday. Here's Billy Joel.

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And how much does it exactly cost, or approximately cost, to pack a school lunch? We'll give you some idea in about 7 minutes.

0: A Poison reunion? Didn't happen this year. Maybe next. 103.5 WGRR, Cincinnati's greatest hits. It was supposed to be their 40th anniversary tour. They couldn't work out the money, so they didn't do it. Bret Michaels will be at the Rose Music Center August 29th, and Ricky Rocket said, maybe next year we'll get back together. It's Keith Mitchell. Big day for back to school. A lot of buses back out on the road this morning. And John Matarese from Channel 9, Nine on Your Side, will be here tomorrow morning with Jim Dacey. Don't waste your money. And talking packed lunches. Of course, you can buy lunch at school. I don't know what the going rate for a school lunch is, but apparently $6 now is what it's costing to pack your kids' lunch. What's Capri Sun go for these days? A snack pack pudding. More than $6? Maybe he's got some ways for you to save money. That big log of bologna. Also, something new at Halloween Haunt. You know, John loves Kings Island. He will talk about that as well. 8:10 tomorrow morning on your way, sitting behind some school buses.
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1: Well, more rain is on the way, especially overnight tonight. Downpours and maybe even some rumbles of thunder, too, as some of the rain could be heavy. There is a localized flood threat overnight into Thursday morning, especially north of the river. 69 for a low, a wet start on Thursday, humid with a high of 78. I'm WLWT News 5, Chief Meteorologist Kevin Robinson on 103.5 WGRR.

103.5 WGRR, Keith Mitchell on Beatles Wednesday, and we go to the solo files. George Harrison, his first number one hit as a solo artist, it's My Sweet Lord.

0: 103.5 WGRR, Cincinnati's greatest hits from Purple Rain, When Doves Cry, Prince. Huge album from 1984. I think it was the biggest album of that year. He could have, like, rested on his laurels. He could have just, you know, hung out at Paisley Park, shot basketball, took a couple years off. But no, he released another album right after it in 1985. It was called Around the World in a Day. It had Raspberry Beret on there, Pop Life, Paisley Park, America. And you will get songs from that Prince album because we're doing a 1985 class reunion weekend. And we'll have great songs from 1985 a couple times an hour. We'll start it Friday at 5, take it all the way up till Sunday night at 8 o'clock when we have Casey Kasem's American Top 40 Countdown from this week in 1985. 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

Get that cell phone handy. I've got another Darker Waves Festival text to win keyword coming up. Fly out to California in November for a great new wave festival. Here's 38 Special.

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I'm Keith Mitchell. Halloween night, you can see this band at the Hard Rock Casino. Dress up as a Wizard of Oz character. You can go see Kansas.

0: 103.5 WGRR and on the free WGRR app. Steve Mitchell. This sounds like a great time. If you loved like the MTV show 120 Minutes, they used to show that on the weekends on MTV and had all the great new wave bands on it. Psychedelic Furs, Soft Cell, Adam Ant, Simple Minds. 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And Jim Day's got your next keyword, if he remembers to do it, around 8:10 tomorrow morning.
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103.5 WGRR on Beatles Wednesday. Sergeant Pepper, and get by with a little help from my friends. It's Keith Mitchell. This day in Beatles history, August the 19th, 1964, in San Francisco, the Beatles begin their first American tour, which would cover 26 cities. About 2 years later, they would play their final concert ever in San Francisco at Candlestick Park. 1967, Ringo and his wife Maureen had their second son, baby boy named Jason. Also in 67, the Beatles hit number one with this song.

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0: 103.5 WGRR, Cincinnati's greatest hits. That's one of the many 80s bands that is playing the Darker Waves Festival in Huntington Beach, California on November 14th. And we want to send you there. If you missed it a half hour ago, I gave you the keyword to win the trip for two. I'll give it to you again. Just give you that extra shot at getting it. The national keyword is loud, L-O-U-D, to 95819 for your chance to win the trip for two. Three nights hotel, $200 spending cash, and VIP passes for the entire festival. Again, loud to 95819. Got the Doors, we got the Stones, and we've got John Lennon on Beatles Wednesday coming up with Steve Mann and the 70s at 7.
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0: the decade that gave us disco, Watergate, The Godfather, Leisure Suits, The Big Red Machine, and some of the greatest music of all time. 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
1: 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I'm Steve Mann. Got the Doors coming up this hour. The Rolling Stones are on the way. Solo John Lennon on this Beatles Wednesday. Stevie Wonder and 70s Genesis. Now it's the Four Seasons.

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An hour of nothing but 70s music every Monday through Thursday from 7 until 8. Could see some storms tonight. This is The Doors, Riders on the Storm on the 70s at 7.

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0: There's Boston's More Than a Feeling on 103.5 WGRR. I'm Steve Mann at 712. It's the 70s at 7. And today is Gene Roddenberry's birthday. Now, he passed away in 1991. He, of course, was the creator of Star Trek. And Paul McCartney was a Star Trek fan. Now, this is according to Gene Roddenberry's girlfriend at the time, a woman named Susan Sackett. She said that Paul McCartney invited us to a concert, which was great. We met backstage. This is when Paul was with Wings. Paul hired Gene to write a story about bands from outer space that were having a competition. Paul gave him an outline, and Gene was supposed to do something with it. Obviously, nothing ever came of that. I've got music from another Beatle who said that he saw a UFO in New York City.
1: Up there, I saw a UFO, and it went down the river, turned right at the United Nations, turned left, and then down the river. It wasn't a helicopter, it wasn't a balloon, and it was so near, silent, and it looked dark, like black or gray in the middle, and had white lights, just looked like light bulbs, you know? Just going off, on, off, on, off, on, blink, blink, blink, blink, round the bottom, and on top was a red light.
0: I've got some instant karma from John Lennon coming up on this Beatles Wednesday on the 70s at 7.
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That's how much it costs you every single day. $6. What is it? You're going to find out what you drop the cash on tomorrow morning, 8:12.

70s Genesis, that's Follow You, Follow Me. And that's an hour of nothing but 70s music, something we do every Monday through Thursday. Thank you for making us part of this Beatles Wednesday night. I'm Steve Mann with Michael Jackson's Thriller.